Lexi, with you now, fam. 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

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What's good, blood? And yes, Now FM verdict is still on. 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And you answer 4 to 5 questions. You're going to the draw to win cash and some cool merchandise. 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

0: Now from Lock the Listen with Lexi. How you doing, Blood? And yes, that was Beauty and a Beat by Justin Bieber and Nicki Minaj. We're already into the hour 11. Honestly, time will go fly stuff. But yeah, going back to a little note I said earlier, why do we brush our teeth before, like, as a time you lick time, but me brushing before we have dinner or breakfast? And it's just weird. Like, it's kind of like I said earlier, it's kind of like you're washing your hands to go again, planting on the banana or flowers the side of the fence. It's really weird. I've never really thought about this till now.
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0: Now, from Lock on the Listen with Lexi, how you doing? And I'm going to remind you again that Nafam's verdict is still on. If you want to win cash or some cool merchandise, you can take part next week, Monday. 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Once again, cash and some cool merchandise. All right, that's Nafam's verdict with Up and Go.
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0: 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Coming up is your Now FM Newsbeat with Vodafone and your sports news from PNG Housepong. 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
0: Top lunch hour, I'm Asnath Waiter. Happy 50th anniversary to IEA and your schools. Yes, you folks are having your week's conference in POM as you prep to step into a new education era. One kind time, some good news for our mothers in POM Metairie Urban Health Centre has come on board to ease the POM Gen Labour Ward with additional beds accommodating up to 11 births a day. And on World Oceans Day recently, our governor asked everyone to help protect our oceans and sea animals by saying no to harmful activities like deep sea mining. New study shows that kids should wait until at least age 13 before getting a smartphone, though experts say some risks still remain. And singer-songwriter Ray looked stunning as she arrived at the Songwriters Hall of Fame induction and awards gala to receive the New Artist Award.
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0: Congrats to media pros from across PNG who completed specialized sports commentary and gender equity training. Now we have more women in sports coverage. And Rugby League returns to Las Vegas in 2027 with teams set to headline the season opening spectacle next year as tickets go on sale to the public.
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0: Do take a break, kids. 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

Now, from Lock of the Listen with Lexi Janis, STF. I really want to say the word, but me less. I don't want to get into trouble. It's by Drake. It's a new one on the playlist and also a hot one. Check this one out.

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And also, if you have any shout outs, of course, you can WhatsApp me. 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

0: Baff, looking to listen with Lexi. How you doing, blood? Hope your lunch hour is going good, all right? And you're not getting angry at this one other customer that also is trying to use the salt, but then taking longer time instead. But yeah, what is one annoying thing? We're going back to that because there's a lot of questions. But this time, an annoying thing that that the cashier or the person that's serving you does that makes you so annoyed. For me, it would have to be you talking to them. They won't give you, they won't have like eye contact with you, but talk lol lol harim, all right? And that's okay. But it's the part when you call a drink, a flavor of yours, and then all go sanap. You see, sister, they're walking towards the fridge. They open the fridge and they'll ask you again, wanna drink? Like I told you, I just told you before you left. And then they'll be walking back very slowly. That's one annoying thing. Like whatever cross you got on the, whoever it is, all right, try not to put it on me. Me and get it too. No go team to pluck cross can.
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4: 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It's Chicky of Now FM down here at Able Woman Office. 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Yummy's off. Hey, what's up? It's Chicky of Now FM down here at Able Woman Office. 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Yummy's off. 11 FM and Piablon. We are on Yumi FM. Yes, we are down here for the Toshiba promotion as well as the State of Origin deals. Now, what you need to do right now, all you have to do is spend 100 or less in order for you to spin the wheel. And not only that, Toshiba serves a multifunctional printer that caters up to 100 or more or less papers and also A3 papers. The difference between a small printer and a multifunctional printer is that it can cater A3 papers. You can name a lot of people, they love to have or use A3 papers. Now, all you have to do right now, head on down to Able Home and Office and check out cool prices, spend more or less in order for you to spin the wheel and win great deals of the State of Origin, which game is just next week, Chola. So you, yep. Once again, I am Shuki of North and down here at Able Home and Office with our sister station, Yamis of Legend FM and PR. 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

0: Hey, it's Lexi with you. Whiskey Sunset by the one and only Deceased from KYA Entertainment. 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It is a banger.
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0: It's Lex with you on FM. Day's lunch hour is on. All right. And the question for your lunch hour, take it easy on that salt blood. No, do neck bleed dry, money bill, you know, getting drinks and whatnot. But the question was, one on one, this one, I honestly have to ask this one because it's fun. All right. I have a lot of old sis, old sire face who also have asked me this question before. One annoying thing that the teller does to you. I mean, it's normal for them, but it's kind of fun. And being besties with all tellers, and then, you know, when you go over, just hati belbi while you're ordering stuff. But yeah, Jason says that it would have to be my street mate, sis promistret. Whenever I go to the shop to ask her to bring me this one item from the back, I'm so going to take a long time. Takes my video and then sends it to me. The reaction video, blow me how long, Miss Awit. That is just really wild and hati belstra. But you can call me up and tell me, all right, an annoying thing that happens to you while waiting for your order to be, you know, given to you. All right, let me know on WhatsApp 7969696969.
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1: Yo, it's Lexi with you on FM. Day's lunch hour is still on. I hope you're enjoying your lunch. But we're going to check out Shuki. She's at Waigani Central at our Able Home and Office with some great deals coming up, some little promotion. Let's check her out.
2: Hey, what's up, guys? Happy lunch hour. Shuki of Now Fam down here at Able Home and Office for the Toshiba promotion. And not only that, as well as the State of Origin deals. Yeah, right. Now, we all know that State is just next week, Wednesday, and we are excited. All you have to do right now is head on down over to Able Home and Office to spend more or less than 100 kina in order for you to spin the wheel and win some prizes. We have cool watches, gadgets as well. 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You can check out cool multifunctional printers down here as well. You need one for your office. You need to tell your boss to come and get one. And yes, once again, I am Shuki of Now Fam down here at Able Home and Office with our sister station, Pierre Bronyumi FM and Yamis of Legend FM.

0: noticing with Lexi. Lunch hour is over. Head back into wherever it is you came from. I'm joking. But you're now from Newsbeat. Coming up from PNG Housebong, you have Asenet. She's got you covered for that and your Newsbeat as well. You're on Now FM News, sponsored by Vodafone. 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
1: 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The sun is sizzling hot, traffic is long, AC's out, I'm thirsty, what can go wrong?
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1: Top of the hour, I'm a Snit Waiter. 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Bring your ID. And speaking of birthdays, happy 50th anniversary to IEA and your schools. Yes, you folks are having your week's conference in Palm as you prep to step into a new education era. And on World Oceans Day recently, Oro Governor asked everyone to help protect our oceans and sea animals by saying no to harmful activities like deep-sea mining. Gaming company Ubisoft is closing down 2 studios, cutting up to 380 jobs amid ongoing company changes. Now to entertainment, singer-songwriter Ray looks stunning as she arrived at the Songwriters Hall of Fame induction and awards gala to receive the new artist award.
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1: 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Now to NRL, Rugby League returns to Las Vegas in 2027, with teams set to headline the season-opening spectacle next year as tickets go on sale to the public.
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0: Now, from Logan Ellison with Lexi, how's it going? My goodness, honestly, like, I just thought of something. Like, you know, when you're holding on to like 5 kina and someone's selling food, all right, say they brought it to where you're at, and then Oman bye go next minute, you give them 5 kina toll, and here you are thinking that, you know, whole day Oman buys whatever food it is that they sold, he'll have like change. But next week you give 5 kina, like they don't have change, and you're like, what? Where did all the money go? All right, everything is there. I know for a fact that you just skinned that solo, walk back to wherever it is, everything is at, like all money or change him. I just don't get people sometimes. Now FM. No
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0: What's good, lad? It's Lexi with you. Alright, I just had this hot dog Robin was selling. Young Loxley was selling hot dogs. And then I had one. Honestly, like, brother, how on earth did you pull this off? I didn't think, to be honest, I did judge you a bit, alright? Because I thought you were cool in just, you know, dressing. I mean, being a model, you have the potential of being a model, but side of cooking, so this is what everyone, you know, thinks of men. 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My point is, don't underestimate someone, alright? If they can dress well, they can cook better.
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Lexi with you on FM Days, Avin on Blood. Hope you're doing well. Honestly, I'm at the point of just wanting to have like a big amount of food, but it's really funny how when you're so hungry, you know, like a whole day or for a day, and then the next day you end up, say, the Kaiba or the Scale restaurant or the Hapo Kaika, and you just order something that's making plate, you go mountain straight. And then when you're eating, you hunger straight. Just imagine not eating for a day.

0: And then when you're eating, boy pula parev. 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Like, maybe, all right, one theory, maybe it's because of you eating really quickly, all right, pretty fast, and, you know, kai just go sleep, nothing, now I'm going to sleep right full places. That's why you get full. I'm just saying, that's my theory, but what about you? Do let me know. 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

0: Hey, it's Lexi with you. Sherry up next. Now FM Drive Show 2 to 7. But before her, all right, the question I asked earlier, why do we get so hungry? We don't eat for half a day or a day. And then the next time, you mean like, kai, our plate, take this, like, plate, let me pull up, mountain strength. And then while we're eating, you may not even reach the half level of the plate or the portion of the food, and we're already full. And that's just weird and confusing. Brandon said the same thing, as well as Joyce. Jeanette says the same thing. The three of them said the same thing I said. All right, maybe it's the part where we eat like really quick and the food doesn't go to its rightful place. That's why. I mean, I'm not so settled good, lo bel blame me. That's how we get really full. It's not wrong. We can always ask ChatGPT for the actual answer. But take care, stay safe. Happy Friday. Protect your lunch money.
1: The sun's pretty hot and hopefully you're staying hydrated.
2: 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Like, I could tell that you're avoiding...
1: Because you're a clown. And when I look at you, I want to laugh.
2: That's a compliment and an insult at the same time.
1: You're welcome.
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0: TGI, if you're listening to Now From Drive with Sherry Avenon. Oh my goodness, this is the day that we've all been looking forward to. You know, when school finishes, I don't know about you, but sometimes like school would finish early around 12 o'clock number out, you know? And you are just so looking forward to Friday because school is finishing. School is finishing at 12 o'clock. Oh my goodness, those days. The good old days. But hey, if you have shout outs right about now, call me up. 7373-8837. You can also send me a voice note on WhatsApp. That's on 7969-6969.
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0: for the dive. You're listening to Now FM with Sherry. It's Friday, and make sure you make right choices. You know, the decisions in life that you make now will go a long way. So think it through before making those decisions. Anyway, scenario for this afternoon. You know when you have remedials, okay, remedials over the weekend, just like extra classes and all of that. Yeah, so you tell your mom you're going for remedials, your parents you're going for remedials, and you skip remedials to go for an outing with your friends. Your friends who go to the same school as you. Yeah, you go round numbers. And you tell your mom that the remedials are probably from 8 o'clock to 2 o'clock, and somehow she meets you at this particular place that you're at. What is your next move, or what is your excuse? Call me up and tell me. 7373-8837. You can also WhatsApp me on 7969-6969. Honestly, I remember doing that like I think once or twice, but I never got caught. But not encouraging you to do that, okay? Stay in school, kids. Anyways, what is your next move? Call me up or WhatsApp me and tell me.
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myself. I'm looking at the same show chilling with you right now. Kehlani and Missy Elliott with Back and Forth. I swear, not Kehlani. It's pronounced Kehlani. Yeah, she never fails to disappoint. So check out this one. Mm-hmm.

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0: You're listening to Now from Drive with Sherry Avinon. So wrapping up the scenario given earlier, you escape remedial classes. You tell your parents that there's remedial classes, and then you go for remedial classes. You don't go, you escape it, and somehow you meet your parents in the place that you're hanging around, hanging out with your friends at, you know, and they see you there. What is your next move? We have Joseph who sent in a WhatsApp response and says remedial classes got cancelled. Bruh, that is a good one, but like, what if later on they find out that remedial classes did not get cancelled and you are lying? Oh my goodness, ear bashing, tongue lashing is what you're getting. But thank you so much for sending in your answer. Top of vote to you.
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Now, if I'm not gonna lose, I'm sure you're chilling with you. Here's a big shout out going out to Tristan and the gang here at Wagga. I'm pretty sure your afternoon is going real good right now. This one's for you.

0: CGI, if you're listening to Now Film with Sherry, oh my goodness, it's the end of the week, end of the day as well, and don't let anybody ruin your afternoon, okay? You know how everything is running smoothly for you? All of a sudden, somebody just decides to say something, I'm not trying to be aggressive right now, but somebody says something or does something, and you're just there thinking about it, and it's just getting at you. Don't let that happen, okay? Make sure you have a great afternoon to tonight. Oh my goodness, my brain obviously not braining.
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Life, it's Nothing Drive with Sherry. I've been on right now Ariana Grande with Hate That I Made You Love Me. Oh my goodness, this one hits deep. If you like it, you want it to remain longer, you know what to do. You vote and request for it.

0: 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Yep, it's been posted up, so you go and drop your comments in the comment section of the poster. Remember to drop down Wrong Answers only, okay?
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0: TGIF, it's now from Drive with Sherry Avenue. And right now, Akish travels. I'm going to give you two clues, because this one is pretty easy, and you have to tell me what country it is. So this country is known for it's the world's most populous country, and it's known for both ancient dynasty and modern technology. So what country do you think it is? 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You can also WhatsApp on 7969-6969. So this country, it's the world's most populous country, and it's known for both ancient dynasty and modern technology. 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

0: listening to Now FM with Sherry. So wrapping up the question asked earlier, I gave you two clues and you were to tell me what country it is. So it's the world's most populous country, and it's known for both ancient dynasties and modern technology. We have a WhatsApp response from Jasmine, and she says, is it China? Is China the answer? China is the answer I was looking for. Thank you so much, Jasmine, for sending in your answer. And yeah, top avo to you. Up next is your drive by 30 minutes of non-stop music.
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1: Uh-huh.
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0: What up? This season is, you just heard this first on Now FM. It's my new track, Whiskey Sunsets. You know, Whiskey Sunset is the opposite of a tequila sunrise. It's a song about progress and growth. Me saying I'm doing 50 and 160 is basically like build up potential stuff, but you know, just take your time, take it easy, because your current position isn't your final destination. Lock in or lose in.
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Oh my goodness, it's a beautiful Friday. 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

0: Adele from Drive Show, chilling with you. Avin on. So it's time for Guess the Hustle. Yep, I'm going to give you three clues. So clue number one is I turn 10 blank spaces into works of art. Clue number two, my tools include brushes, rollers, and yeah, lots of paint. And clue number three is homes and offices look fresh after I visit. What is the hustle? If you think you know, I'm pretty sure you know this one. You can call me up on 7373-8837 or WhatsApp me on
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0: Listening to Now FM Drive with Sherry Avenon. So for Guess the Hustle, I gave you three clues. Yeah, the clue number one, I turn blank spaces into work of art. Clue number two, my tools include brushes, rollers, and lots of paint. And clue number three, homes and office look fresh after I visit. What is the hustle? We have Samson who sent in a WhatsApp response saying, is it painter? Yep, it's house painter. House painter is the answer. Thank you so much, Samson, for sending in your answer. Top Friday to you.
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0: Now, if I'm looking at Lucy, I'm sure chilling with you. Avenon, oh my goodness, when you get on the bus and then you're one of those people who feels really shy. As soon as you're approaching the bus stop, you don't want to say stop, driver. Okay, so I say stop, driver, every single morning. And I don't know what changed this morning. I don't know why I was feeling shy, bruh. I was just feeling really, really shy. But yeah, speaking of, there's going to be a poster on the Now FM Facebook page. The Wrong Answers poster. And the caption is, how do you stay stop, driver? But you have to give your wrong answers only. If you want to take part in the conversation, head on over to the Now FM Facebook page. Drop your comments in the comment section of the poster.
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And it's finally Friday. 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Whatever plans that you have for the weekend, make sure you are wise about it, okay? You're listening to Now Film Drive with Sherry. Right now, here's Chris Breezy with Something in the Water.

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2: 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Condemn, yes, our favorite word. Acting Education Minister has condemned the violence at Paglum Secondary School, Western Highlands, after two students were hospitalized. Now to East New Britain, PNG, Aussie and other partner countries have started safety ops to find and remove old dangerous bombs left from past wars. And in case you missed it, Sir Brian Bell Foundation is turning 10 years old, and guess what? 10% off store-wide to all health workers and teachers. Bring your ID. In tech, gaming company Ubisoft is closing down two studios, cutting up to 380 jobs amid ongoing company changes. And in entertainment, Rihanna and A$AP Rocky celebrated the New York Knicks Game 4 win in the NBA Finals by hitting the streets for a basketball shoot-around.
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2: Congrats to media pros from across PNG who completed specialized sports commentary and gender equity training. Now we have more women in sports coverage. Now to NRL, the Perth Bears have secured highly rated prospect Mason Barber on a three-year deal beginning in 2027, marking a major recruitment coup for the expansion club.
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Now from DTF with Nescafe RTD, Sherry comes in down five of the hottest songs voted and requested by you right now. New one on the playlist, Nakan with Orbita. Man, this one, I love it. If you like it too, want it to remain longer, all you have to do is vote and request for it.

0: Now from Lita AF with Nescafe RTD, Sherry with you, counting down five of the hottest songs voted and requested by you right about now. You have to tell me the featured artist in this song. So I'm going to play you a song. It's a little, I like to work on throwbacks because, you know, plenty of songs are latest songs these days. So I'll play you a snippet of this song and you have a listen to it. If you think you know the featured artist, you call me up. Okay, so who do you think the featured artist is? The title of the song is Knock You Down, Kerry Hilson featuring another artist. Yeah, if you think, or two other artists, if you think you know, call me up 7373-8837, or you can either WhatsApp me on 7969-6969. I'll play it for you one more time. Yep, call me up or WhatsApp me and tell me.
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0: TGIF, you're listening to Now FM with Sherry Avenon. We're counting down five of the hottest songs voted and requested by you. That's on Now FM, Lite F with Nescafe RTD. So wrapping up the question I asked earlier, I played you a snippet of a song and you had to tell me the featured artist. Two artists, I told you. Yeah, I'll just play it for you one more time. Yep, and we have a WhatsApp response from Johnson, and he says, it's Kerry Hilson featuring Kanye West. Kanye West and Neo. Yep, two other artists. But thank you so much for sending in your answer. Top Avo to you.
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0: cause it's you. Now from Lite F with Nescafe RTD, sharing with you, counting down five of the hottest songs voted and requested by you right now. Recapping the top five songs. Sitting at number five, we have Choosing Texas by Ella Langley.
1: She's from Texas, I can tell by the way he's two-stepping round the room. And judging by the...
0: Sitting at number four, Find Cheeky. Yep, Junior Viggy.

this song. Honestly, take me to Kia Para. And sitting at number three, we have Dracula, Tame Impala. Yep, sitting at number two right now. All four would want you now. Definitely your afternoon vibe. 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

0: What a beautiful Friday afternoon. You're listening to Now FM Drive with Sherry. Honestly, when you're the passenger princess and you're driving, sorry, not you're driving, the driver is driving and you're just sitting there taking videos of the sunset. So pretty. And then that's it. You go upload on your socials, put the lick caption blue and all of that. But yeah, the sunset around this time is really pretty.
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Now, from looking at the same show, chilling with you right now, his temper city with self-aware. 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You vote and request for it.

0: Now from Drive Sure, chilling with you, Avinon. Okay, it's Friday, and yep, I know all you're thinking of is going home and just having a good, nice, long shower and just resting, which is a good thing. 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

0: 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Oh my goodness, it's Friday. Whatever plans that you have for the weekend. I keep saying this because, like, you know, sometimes everything is going good for you. Until and when you go for that plan, that outing or whatever it is, and then things go south. So think about it carefully before you make your choices, you know, that sort of thing.
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9: 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No one talks to more Papua New Guineans than

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That's when I knew that your heart was scarring. 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
1: Now from looking at the same Sherry chilling with you, Avenon, what was the most embarrassing way somebody confessed their feelings for you? You know, you were just like, oh my goodness, you could have done it this way, but you did it this way. So what was that embarrassing moment for you and for them as well? I mean, you were cringing at it and also feeling like, what? Why did they have to do it this way? Yeah, call me up and tell me on 7373-8837. 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

0: What up, this season is, you just heard this first on Now FM. It's my new track, Whiskey Sunsets. You know, Whiskey Sunset is the opposite of a tequila sunrise. It's a song about progress and growth. Me saying I'm doing 50 and 160 is basically like build up potential stuff, but you know, just take your time, take it easy, because your current position isn't your final destination. Lock in or loose in.
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0: Now, from Locking the Lucim Show, chilling with you. Avenon. So, wrapping up the question asked earlier, what was the most cringe way somebody confessed the feelings to you? You know, you were just cringing real hard about it. And we have H, probably H, short for Henna, or short for, what is the name that starts with H? Anyways, okay, H says that this was back in high school when this one boy confessed his feelings for me, but he stood at a far corner in which I could see him. For some reason, I felt cringe. I mean, I was cringing so hard that he did that. He could have come up himself. For real. So, like, why do you guys do that? Come up yourself. Be a gentleman. Come and ask the lady. Oh, you know, I've been looking at you and kind of, not kind of, I admire you a lot. Would you want to go on a date with me, or would you want to be in a relationship with me? Come on, man. Confidence. Okay, anyways, what do I know about confidence? But thank you so much for sending in your answer, and top Avo to you.
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0: listening to Now From Which Sherry, there is always that one friend that somehow has the story of something that goes viral on, like, your socials. Something that goes viral on your socials, and then they come and they tell you the story. And you're just there thinking, like, how did you get this story? And it's like, no, not a plasisa, I'm come story lo me. I'm sorry, Islam Mary. Oh, my goodness. So your information that you're coming and telling me to is secondhand information. You don't know the exact story. This is why you mustn't listen to secondhand story, you know? You must get it from the source.
1: 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Chase the vibes. 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
1: Lock him, now listen.

appear the same. Y'all from Drive, sure chilling with you right now. His Hate That I Made You Love Me, Ariana Grande. Bruh. My goodness, Ariana, are you okay? Anyways, if you can relate to this one, wanting to remain longer, all you have to do is vote and request for it.

0: You're listening to Now FM with Sherry Avinon. Up next, you get to chill with Young Loxley. That's from 7 right through till 12. Yep. This guy, Planty Storyble, member Mouswara Liu. But right before he takes over, just like, you know, lick, talk, talk, food for thought. Mm-hmm. So it's Friday, and you know how we have plans, and somebody says no. Somebody, or let's say your parents, they don't agree with you going out or that sort of thing. Now you, Becky Mouse, blolo. Eventually, you just hurry talk blol and you stop. And then the friends that you were supposed to go out with, something goes down, like something happens. And then you're low-key, not low-key, you're grateful that you did not go. You know, that sort of thing. So you'd rather be safe than sorry. Sometimes, not sometimes, everything happens for a reason. Yep, with that, that's your food for thought. Digest it well. You have a great Friday night and, yeah, great rest of your weekend.
1: I wish someone could put their life on me. I wish someone could take a risk for me, but I'm the one taking the risk. But unfortunately, I won't die for you. You do that for yourself.
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0: girls. TGIF, good night. Yes, you are listening to Now FM Nights with Young Loxley. And you know, I've always believed there's always room to get better. Like whatever you're doing right now, don't worry about being perfect. Just focus on improving little by little. Every small step counts. And before you know it, you'll be amazed at how far you have come. And I've always believed in getting better at everything I do. Not perfect, just better than yesterday. And that's what really matters. You know, if you want to, there's a little secret. When you think positive, you attract positive, and when you think negative, you attract negative. But yes, it's Friday. It's about spreading positivity. And yes, if you're winding down slowly, having a little few with some friends, or out and about doing some last minute shopping, and yes, you want to send a shout out, call me up 7373-8837, or yes, you can WhatsApp me 7969-6969.
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2: 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Like, I could tell that you're avoiding...
1: 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And when I look at you, I want to laugh.
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1: You're welcome.
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1: Hey, it's Mariani. You've reached my voicemail. 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

0: Yes, winding out slowly, BTS Swim on FM Nights with Young Loxley, 15 minutes per 7. Hope you are okay, man. It's time for Hotspot. And yes, I'm going to give you coordinates, not your axis coordinates, but latitude and longitude coordinates. And you're going to be telling me which country are those coordinates taking us tonight in our imagination. So our latitude is 46 and our longitude is 105. Oof, our latitude once again is 46 and our longitude is 105. So here's a little clue too. This country is a nomadic way of life, the land of blue sky. It experiences over 250 cloudless sunny days every year. Wow, okay. So you, like this country, they count clouds now. I don't know. So which country are those coordinates taking us tonight? And this little clue as well. Our latitude once again is 46 and our longitude is 105. And yes, this country is a nomadic way of life. Once again, call me up 7373-8837. Or yes, you can WhatsApp me 7969-6969. Or more better, the poster for Hotspot is already up on our Now FM PNG Facebook page. Yes, you can head on over there, drop your answers under the comment section, and let's see who is correct.
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1: Hey, what is up? Nowfem Nights with Young Loxley. 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

on FM. Good night. Yes, if you're out and about right now, drive safe. Follow simple traffic rules because I'm sure it do save life. But yeah, it's Friday. Check this one out by Sam Fender, Oliver Dean, Rain In Me.

0: It's with Loxley. What's good, Blood? All right. So if you go onto our PNG Facebook page, we've got the Changemaker poster already up. So this poster is about changemakers in your community, the one that leads by example, the one that, you know, brings up a number of people just to develop a little certain of area, just to, you know, make your community safe or, you know, look nice. Someone who leads by example, leader man about. And honestly, some of our leaders right now in our communities, they go unrecognized. So Changemakers is about them. So yes, if you know one right now in your community, don't gatekeep them. Put your change maker on. Nominate them, send their name and a little story about them, about the change makers they did in the community. Yes, 7969-6969 is the number to WhatsApp. And yes, nominate them. And each month, one real heroes get recognized on Now Fam with SB Laga.
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0: boy besting and girl bestie still winning. 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Like, talking about, you know, your boy besties or your girl bestie, having a relationship with them while you having a partner is just crazy, man. 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If you want to talk to your friend, it better be a girl, or probably like, I can be your boy bestie. That is all. That is all you need right now. I mean, Friday too, yeah. Boy bestie or girl bestie still winning. Good night. You listen to Now From Nights with Young Loxley. And yes, it's time for, it's recapping for Hotspot. Earlier, I gave you latitude and longitude, and you would tell me which country we are traveling tonight. And yes, our latitude was 46 and our longitude was 105. And yes, the country for tonight is Mongolia. And shout outs to Alec, who commented under the poster. He got it correct. Have a top night, broski.
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0: See all night long, TGIF. Shout outs to all my Arrow people. Black is beautiful. Hope you enjoy this song. And now from nights with Young Loxley. And I want to say, what a night at the 28th UMFM PNG Music Awards. Yes, thank you to everyone who purchased their tickets. Thank you to our performing artists, Ed Slove, Sharzi, and Tavin Tuni. Honestly, you made that night so memorable and spectacular. And this event wouldn't have happened without the support of our sponsored Rapid Phones, Samsung, Able Home and Office, New Guinea Ice, Office of Censorship PNG, and Trans Pacific Assurance, our supported sponsor, Lamana Hotel, Trophy House, Budget Rent A Car, and Trans Beauty International. 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But hey, up next at 8 o'clock, you got your top 8-day countdown with Young Loxley. Yes, counting down the top 8 songs of the night for you. So yeah, don't go anywhere.
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1: 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Number 8.

Spinning a countdown with Loxley. Yes, counting down the top hottest 8 songs of the night for you. But hey, here's a new one on the playlist by Chris Brown, Something in the Water. Man, if you love this one as much as I do, you know what to do. Make sure to vote in request. Yes, WhatsApp 7969696.

0: Hey yo, what's good? Good night, Strand. Now from Night with Jan Loxley. And honestly, if you know Winnie Supply Cash Prices, breakfast is even better with App and Go. So if you know you can answer in like 20 seconds, you could win cash prizes. So you listen to Now Fam Cracker Dawn with Deza, Mikey, and Shuki, and take part in the Now Fam verdict with App and Go, and go into the draw to win cash prizes. And trust me, it's more than $50. So if I was you, I'm gonna be listening to breakfast show tomorrow and try to win, you know, try to win some cash prizes for myself. And yes, it's the verdict with App and Go on Now Fam. Lock him and now lose him.
1: Hello, this is Adam Levine from Maroon 5. It's your boy Omarion.

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ATGIF, yes, you're listening to Now From Nights with Young Loxley, counting down the top holders, 8 songs of the night for you, buddy. Check this one out by Noah Kahan. Obita, yes, make sure to pronounce the H because you might pronounce something else.

0: Honestly, what a beautiful song. You know, someone who stays on the edge of your life, you know, hanging around like a satellite orbiting a planet without ever engaging in a direct, meaningful connection. Oh, like this particular person has been in your life for so long, and once, you know, you let them go, you realize that you have a meaningful connection with them, a connection, a bond that you didn't know that exists. Honestly, the type of, you know, feeling is some kind of way. And then now for nights with Young Loxley. Good night. Yes, it's time for a snippet. You know this one. I'm going to be playing you a song, but I don't want the title of that song I'm playing. I want the classic hit, Eat Sample. So our song tonight is Bowling by Mustard and Roddy Ricch.
1: Good night. I put the new 4Gs on the G. I tap into the bloody bottoms is underneath. Cause all my niggas
0: got it out the streets. I keep 100 racks inside. Yes, I'm going to play it one more time. I'm sure you know this one. It's one of the bangers.

Yeah, Bowling by Mustard and Roddy Ricch in the 2019 smash hit that sampled it. The producer Mustard took the pitch down intro and vocal medleys from a song in the 90s. I would say a girl group. Okay, it's a hint. A girl group from the 90s. And yes, it sampled that song. So if you think you know this song from the 90s, yes, you can call me up 7373-8837. Or yes, you can WhatsApp me 7969-6969. Once again, what is the original song that Bowling sampled? Yes, it sampled one of the songs back in the 90s, a R&B girl group. So if you think you know this one, once again, call me up 7373-8837 or WhatsApp 7969-6969.

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1: 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And honestly, I want to say what a night at the 20th Jumia FM PNG Music Awards. 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

Honestly, if you had a breakup right now, or if you're going through a breakup or breakdown, you can relate to this song. So if you have a, like, you just left a really, really toxic relationship and you're trying to move on, make sure you don't bring that toxic masculinity or that toxic, you know, the standard that you have with that particular person to another relationship. You leave everything behind and you go, because if you want to mend your broken toxic heart, you need to mend everything. So you need to mend your mindset and everything. And you know, it's like a 218. So this particular partner of yours needs to understand that as well, so you guys will grow together and, you know, be the better version of your, you know, you plan to play. So yeah, now from Nights with Young Locksley, winding down the top 80-day countdown with winding down the Now FM Top 80-day countdown. Yes, counting down the top holders. 8 songs of the night for you. Yes, recapping for Snip This. Elia, I played you a short track, and you were to tell me who sampled that track and the title of the artist and the, you know, the title of the song and the artist. So, Elia, I played you this sampled song by Bolin, Marstead, and Roddy Rich. Yes, this song, Bowling by Marstead and Roddy Ricch, is the 2019 smash hit that sampled it. Producer Marstead took that pitch down intro and vocal melodies from some original song back in the 90s. And yes, I asked what's the song title and the artist who sampled that song. And the answer I was looking for is 702 Get It Together. It was released in 1997.

0: Yes, Get It Together by the R&B girl group 702 is actually the original classic. It was released as a major hit single in the late 1996 and certified golden in the 1997. So that is the title of the song. And unfortunately, no one got it correct because, you know, someone said some random music. Honestly, okay. But yes, shout outs to Karen, who they were really, really close. I'm just gonna give it to it. He said Get It Together, but the wrong artist, R&B girl group. But yes, it's Get It Together by R&B girl group 702. And yes, thank you so much, Lisa, for your feedback. I'll just give it to you.
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0: 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You're listening to Now FM Nights with Yam Oxley. And if you're out and about right now, cruising on the road right now, or having a little fun or few right now, I mean, it's Friday, we can't let Friday down. But hey, you're chilling at home or doing night shift right now, and you're feeling lonely right now, call me up. 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
2: 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I'm Nicolo again. I'm gonna tell him lyrics to me. 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I'm the travel go down. I'm no joaka. AJT 282. Back home. I'm no coolie gap. I'm gonna tell him lyrics to me. Voice. 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Jackie. 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I'm gonna travel to this. 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

0: Fam Nights with your boy Young Loxley. How's it going? How are you? All right, so yeah, I'm going to be describing a kitchen utensils, but in the most weirdest, the most confusing and the unnecessary way possible you can ever imagine. So this one, it's like a tiny shovel, but for food. So you use it to move things around, but somehow it always end up scrubbing the bottom, like, you know, it's searching for the lost treasure or something. So yeah, you know, I'm sure you cowbells out there, you know your utensils. So you use it to eat. So call me up 7373-8837. Oh yeah, what's up? 796-6969.
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Shout outs to all our hardworking security guards out there, always risking their lives to protect us, keeping us safe. Appreciate you guys. 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

0: 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Elia, I describe a kitchen utensil, but in the most weirdest, confusing, unnecessary way. Imagine, and yes, you were to tell me what the utensil is. So this one is like a tiny shovel, but it's for food. You use it to move tins around. So yeah, the big idea is it's a tiny shovel, but for food. And yes, I got your feedback. And shout outs to Christina, who got it correct. Yes, it is a spatula. Have a top night, sis.
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I mean, it's Friday too. I'm feeling more like a homewrecker tonight. Jokes, good night. You're listening to Now From Nice with Young Loxley. Here's a song by Ariana Grande. Hate That I Made You Love Me. Honestly, some of y'all can relate to this one. Have

0: FM Nights with Loxley. What's good, blood? All right. So if you go onto our FM PNG Facebook page, we've got the Changemaker poster already up. So this poster is about changemakers in your community, the one that leads by example, the one that, you know, brings up a number of people just to develop a little certain of area, just to, you know, make your community safe or, you know, look nice. Someone who leads by example, lead a man about. And honestly, some of our leaders right now in our communities, they go unrecognized. So Changemakers is about them. So yes, if you know one right now in your community, don't gatekeep them. Put your change maker on, nominate them, send their name and a little story about them, about the change makers they did in the community. Yes, 7969-6969 is the number to WhatsApp. And yes, nominate them. 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

0: Hey, what's going on from Nights with Jan Loxley? 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

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Lawrence, I'm here to send out Nari, Now FM Stop. Yeah, big night, Logata Girufen, Logata Moses folks, na. Good night, young Loxi, na, yeah. Na, play music, tall, blah, stay, yeah.

0: Yam Loxi here with you on Now FM Nights. Good night, Strad. And in the drawer, this one is going to make your brain go work a little bit. So picture this. I don't have legs, but I stand tall. I don't have hands, but I hold your food in place. I get hot under pressure, but I never run away. So I don't have legs, but I stand all day. I don't have hands, but I hold your food in place. I get hot under pressure, but I never run away. What am I? So it's a riddle for a kitchen utensil. And what utensil are we going to be eating with tonight? So if you think you know this one, call me up 7373-8837 or you can WhatsApp me straight. You may story in about 7969-6969.
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0: Hey, yo, TGIF, now from Nights with Jan Loxley. Hope you are okay, man. Recapping for In the Drawer. Earlier, I gave you a kitchen riddle, and you were to guess what kitchen utensil we're going to be having with tonight. And picture this. So, I don't have legs, but I stand tall. I don't have hands, but I hold your food in place. I get hot under pressure, but I never run away. What am I? And yes, I got your feedback, and the answer I was looking for is a microwave oven. And Lexi got it correct. Have a top night, broski.
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0: Nights with Loxley. What's good, Blood? All right. So if you go onto our Northern PNG Facebook page, we've got the Changemaker poster already up. So this poster is about changemakers in your community, the one that leads by example, the one that, you know, brings up a number of people just to develop a little certain of area, just to, you know, make your community safe or, you know, look nice. Someone who leads by example, lead a man about. And honestly, some of our leaders right now in our communities, they go unrecognized. So Changemakers is about them. So yes, if you know one right now in your community, don't gatekeep them. Put your change maker on, nominate them, send their name and a little story about them, about the change makers they did in the community. Yes, 7969-6969 is the number to WhatsApp. And yes, nominate them. And each month, one real heroes get recognized on Now FM with SP Lager.
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0: No, they have to make a song about boys, a liar. Anyways, those are boys, not men. Men don't do that. Now, from Nights with Young Loxley, good night. Yes, if you're out and about right now, cruising with your friends right now, winding down slowly, having a few, or, you know, just chilling right now, and, you know, you want to send a shout out to that one particular person, call me up, 7373-8837. Or, yes, you can WhatsApp me. 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
2: Hey, Loxie, good night. 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I just want to pass my good night greetings to all the miners around the country, a special one to Kainantu Mine Miners.

0: Honestly, that is too much. I could never go that far to die for someone, but to step in front of someone, I will protect the one I love so much. Not to the extent of dying for them, but to, you know, protect them. Protect is the way. Protect is the word. That was Nights with Loxley. Great threat. Hey, it's time for Ball and Chain. Some plural Maret problem. Maret something about. Something don't Maret. So I'm sure we all have access. So tell me that toxic ex once said, yes, your toxic ex once said, you know, as for me, I'm Gamanimi Gustrat, I'm talk, that's my boy bestie. That was the last time I had a voice and that was the end. I know, I read between the lines. I'm like a love girl myself too, so you need to watch out. But yeah, you tell me that toxic ex once said, call me up 7373-8837 or WhatsApp 796-6969. Or more better, the poster is already up, Ball and Change. 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Oh yeah, your best opinion.
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0: What's good, blood? All right, so if you go onto our Now FM PNG Facebook page, we've got the Changemaker poster already up. So this poster is about changemakers in your community, the one that leads by example, the one that, you know, brings up a number of people just to develop a little certain of area, just to, you know, make your community safe, or, you know, look nice. Someone who leads by example, leader man about. And honestly, some of our leaders right now in our communities, they go unrecognized. So Changemakers is about them. So yes, if you know one right now in your community, don't gatekeep them. Put your change maker on, nominate them, send their name and a little story about them, about the change makers they did in the community. Yes, 7969-6969 is the number to WhatsApp. And yes, nominate them. And each month, one real heroes get recognized on Now FM with SP Laga.
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Good night, winding down slowly. You listen to Now From Nights with Young Loxley. Check this breakup by Chris Brown, Something in the Water. Here's a new one on the playlist. So if you like this one, make sure to vote in request.

0: Night with Young Loxley. How are you? I hope you are okay now. Recapping for Ball and Chain. Elia, I ask you this question. That ex, that toxic ex once said, and you know, as for myself, I said, you miss me with those lame words, mate. Because, you know, I'm a love girl myself. But yeah, but we've got Jared here in the studio with us. Hey, Jared.
1: Hi, hello, good night.
0: Hey, what's up, lad? So, yeah, the question is that toxic ex once said. So, I'm sure you got plenty ex, eh? So, yeah.
1: Right, there. Yeah. One play ex told him to give me a semo, stop it, but I'm married one time, but play tani, I'm married pass.
0: Wow. Now, I'm still away now.
1: Yeah, please, I'm still a morobe.
0: I'm blow morobe straight.
1: Morobe straight.
0: Ah, all morobe too, eh? Line don't play lock.
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0: 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Here is Mariani Musani, Migo.
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But hey, it's Oliver Rodrigo, drop that.

FM. Good morning, and yes, we're officially in the lockdown mode, and I'm going to be playing you a track, and you're going to be telling me how that track describes your mood right now. So let's get straight into it. Here it is. Have a listen first.

Yes, that is Fallout Boy from the Other Side of Love. 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

First heartbroken song, I went and I listened to that song, The Monster, Eminem featuring Rihanna. That was my heartbroken song, and I was in rage, you know, that, you know, I wanna do a comeback and all that. And, you know, turns out it really works. Honestly, my first heartbroken and, you know, the rage in me, I went and I listened to that song, Eminem featuring Rihanna, The Monster. And honestly, it was so relatable. I had to do a comeback. Yeah. Good morning. Yes, you're listening to Now FM with Young Loxley. Hey, check this one by Noah Kahan, Orbita. And yes, make sure to pronounce the H because you might pronounce something.

0: 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I got no excuses. 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

0: Luxley on our fam, and I just want to say, what a night at the 28th UMFM PNG Music Awards. Yes, thank you to everyone who purchased their tickets. Thank you to our performing artists, Anslom, Sharzi, and Tavin Tony. 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

0: Good morning. You listen to the Afternoon Nights with Young Loxley. Before you go to bed, make sure to stay hydrated.
1: Dear customer, the number you've dialed is currently switched off. 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

JW, making me thinking about vacation right now. It's 12 in the morning. And now, Fem Nights with Young Loxley. Check this one out by Alex Warren, Ordinary.

Hey, what is up? Good morning, keeping you company. Hey, what is up? You're chilling with your boy, you're chilling with Young Loxley on our fam. Good morning. And yes, earlier, I played you a short snippet of a song for Mid Facts. Hey, what is up? Good morning. Yes, you are listening to Now FM with Young Loxley and Elia for instrumental. Good morning. Yes, you listen to Now FM Nights. Hey, good morning. Yes, you listen to Now FM with Young Loxley and recapping for instrumental beats. Elia, I played you a song and you were to describe your mood with this song. And Elia, Fallout Boy at the other side of love.

0: And yes, I got your feedback. And we've got Jason here at Talks. He texted and he said, this music is setting the mood. My mood right now, it's describing my mood, or it's setting the mood to partying right now. Ooh, okay, Jason, I see you. Probably you're having a few right now, or probably you're just chilling right now, or probably you have an event today. So, and you're trying to be, you know, going. This is a great song also to set your mood. It's a great song to hype you for anything at all. Honestly, I can relate to that. But anyways, thank you so much, Jason, for your feedback. Appreciate it, broski. Have a great day today.
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Like I always say, find the man you need, not the man you want, because the man you want are walking red flag. The man you need will protect you, guide you, and, you know, help you be the better version of yourself. Woo. It's Jan Loxley on our fam. Check this one out by Oliver Dean, Man I Need.

0: Yes, winding down slowly. Good morning. Yes, you are listening to an FM with Young Loxley, and it's time for notification check. And tonight, I got a pidgin slang for you, which is wilding on Facebook right now on all comments and probably on captions as well. So I don't know. I don't even know who came up with it first or who started it, but I want to know the meaning behind that pidgin slang. So wara. Okay, wara, like a lot of people have been using in videos and probably on comments, like wara. Okay, so I don't know the meaning behind these pidgin slang, and actually I do have a little fair idea. Probably for me it's like hyping someone, like wara, like it's, you know, clock it, stuff like that. So yeah, if you think you know the meaning behind the pidgin slang wara, call me 7373-8837, or you can WhatsApp Yumi Storin about that, 7969-6969. Again, what's the meaning behind the pidgin slang wara?
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Hey, good morning, good morning. It's Young Loxley on Now FM, and a shout out to all the Arab people out there listening to Young Loxley right now. Black is beautiful. Always appreciate your skin tone. And yeah, this one is for you by DC All Night Long.

0: And like I always say, it only takes a couple of minutes to reset, rewind, and regenerate. And if you're up right now thinking about your day today, make sure to, you know, think positive, because when you think negative, all those things happen. And it will, when you think negative, you attract negative. And when you think positive, you attract positive. That is mind power, and that happens. Hey, good morning. You're listening to Now FM with Young Loxley. And earlier on notification check, I mentioned about the pidgin slang wara that is wilding on social media and all comment section and captions, and I asked what it meant or what do you think it means. And to wrap up your answer, I got your feedback, and we've got Bata Joss here. He says the slang is just an expression that can be used in all sorts of pidgin texts, or I will say a hype. Honestly, that is a good one, Bata Joss, because actually when you see on people's status, it's all about hyping each other, like aya wara, and you know, psyching them up. Anyways, that is so relatable. Top morning to you and the fam. Appreciate you, Bata Joss. Have a top one.
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One and out slowly now, fam, with Young Loxley. 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
1: Yo, it's me, Matella from Tawarma, sending my shout outs to my family in Five Mile, Kwekila, and in Darwin. Love ya. 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

0: Luxley on FM, and I just want to say what a night at the 28th UMFM PNG Music Awards. Yes, thank you to everyone who purchased the tickets. Thank you to our performing artists, Anslom, Sharzi, and Tavin Tony. 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

Good morning. Yes, you are listening to Now FM with Young Loxley. And check this one out by Junior Vigge featuring Jaran. Fine Cheeky.

0: Honestly, having a partner in this generation who is consistent in loyalty, kindness, love, and having a partner that nobody touches is one of a accomplishment, I would say, not accomplishment, but something special in this generation, because apparently all of us are not loyal. Good morning. Yes, you are listening to Now Fam with Young Loxley. And yes, it's time for movie role. Okay, the movie is Belle, and the character is a fashion-forward, sassy daughter of Philip and Vivian Banks. She's always chasing the spotlight, juggling social life, and learning what it really means to care about family. And she was born and raised in Belle. She's used to the fancy life, but she's also got moments where she's funny, relatable, and totally human. So who is that character? Who do you think that is? You can call me up 7373-8837, or yes, you can WhatsApp me 7969-6969, and let's see who knows their Bel Air series.
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2: Yeah. I'll get to it.
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What is up? You're listening to Now FM with Young Loxley. Good morning. Yeah, shout outs to all the hardworking, the men and women in blue patrolling the city, keeping the city safe. I appreciate you guys. Here's a song by Dominic Fike, White Keys.

0: Dominic Fike, White Keys, Winding Down Slowly. Yes, you are listening to Now FM with Young Loxley. And recapping for movie role, earlier I describe a character in a series and you were to tell me what that character is. And the series was Bel Air, and the character, she's a fashion-forward, sassy daughter of Philip and Vivian Banks. She's always chasing the spotlight, juggling social life and learning what it really means to care about family. She was born and raised in Bel Air. She's used to the fancy life, but she's also got moments where she's funny, relatable, and totally human. So who is that character from the movie? The series Bel Air. And yes, the answer I was looking for is Hilary Banks. And yeah, one of the beautiful character and my crush on Bel Air series. Come on, who doesn't have a crush on her? But yeah, shout outs to Israel, who got it correct. Appreciate it, broski. Have a top one.
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thinking about a Mary Lonala man or man Lonala Mary, or you're thinking about something you did 2 years ago, you need help. 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

0: Young Luxley on our fam, and I just want to say what a night at the 28th UMFM PNG Music Awards. 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Thank you to our performing artists, Anslom, Sharzi, and Tavin Tuni. 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
1: She know what's up.
0: Some of them bros.
1: Could be your dad.
0: And I big pimp it cause they know.
1: They know what's up.
2: What's up?

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Good morning. You're listening to Now FM with Young Loxley. Hey, check this lovely song by Bella K. I love it. I love it. 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I like being

0: Yes, life is messy, and that is the truth. You cannot say life is a smooth road for me. Honestly, life do have ups and downs, and you just gotta find your way around it, over it. Whatever you do, just make sure to finish the finish line. It's Jan Loxley on our fam. Good morning. Yes, check this one out by Dave featuring Teams, Rain Dance.
1: The party started. See you at the bar, you was hardly talking. That's when I knew that your heart was scarring. Friends to lovers need a part to star in. Like, wait, babe.

0: 5'9", brown eyes.
1: It's Young Loxley on our fam. Good morning. Honestly, day featuring Teams Rain Dance. This song is such a beautiful song, but this song is setting the mood for a eerie story right now. So I've got a scary story for you. It's a old legendary story, Blonde White Man. So there's a ghostly lighthouse keeper on the cliffs of Mopra Island. So you can go look it up. It's on Facebook. Locals say his lantern still glows at night, even though he disappeared over 1,000 years ago. So they say, if you sail too close to the rocks at midnight, you can hear him whispering your name, you know, warning you to turn back or else your boat will, you know, mysteriously vanish. Okay, Sangumaya. So some say he's protecting the island from others. Others say he's trapped between worlds or forever guiding the coast. Most locals won't go near the cliffs after sunsets because once you hear the whisper, they say you will never see the sunrise the same way again. So if you ever visit Mopra Island, be careful where you wander. The lighthouse isn't just a guide. It's a warning. Honestly, my curiosity, I want to go visit that Mopra Island and find out, because when they say that there's best stuff in that those island, they are guiding it for something special. So in every scenarios in movies, like you go for, like you go on the Bagarapap, there's always got some good stuff like gold, money and all that. So, you know, I'll motivate my friends. We'll go visit Mopra Island.
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0: Good morning. Yes, you are listening to Now FM with Young Loxley. So I don't do story time, but who wants tea? Who doesn't like tea? So I was walking down the other day, and you know, trying to find something at the server to, you know, strolling bell about. And these two random people who like each other, the guy finally had the courage to walk up to that girl. So on that day, I was at the server. I was standing on the line, and that girl was at the back of me, and the guy walks up, and the guy was like, the guy taps the lady and the lady turns, and they were having a conversation. And mind you, that girl was into that guy too. Like, they were, you know, they were a perfect match, I would say. So they were exchanging numbers, having a conversation and all that. And the line was taking so long, so I had to eavesdrop, you know. I mean, who doesn't? And at that point, I was so lost. I thought that we three were having a conversation, and that guy was like, okay, so what is your love language? And mind you, I was at the back. I responded and I said, at your service.
1: The sun's pretty hot and hopefully you're staying hydrated.
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1: 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And when I look at you, I want to laugh.
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1: You're welcome.
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Maturity is realizing that no one is permanent in your life. 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

Yes, what it does slowly. 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And honestly, I want to say what a night at the 20th Yumi FM PNG Music Awards. Yes, thank you to everyone who purchased their tickets. Thank you to our performing artists, Anslom, Shazi, and Tavin Tuni. Appreciate it. It was a memorable and spectacular night. Yes, this event wouldn't have happened without the support of our sponsors, Rapid Phone Samson, Able Home, and Office New Guinea Eyes, Office of Censorship PNG and Trans Pacific Assurance, and our supported sponsors, Lamar.

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1: I know it's going to be a good Saturday. Good morning. Yes, you are listening to Now FM with Young Loxley, and it's time for modern updates. So you know how we evolve in so many ways. So tonight we are going to be evolving in fashion, right? So how fashion changed from the 90s to 2000, and it's still changing, and people have a different perspective of fashion nowadays too. So I'm going to be giving you a fashion from the 90s, and you're going to tell me what it was replaced today. So we've got baggy jeans from the 90s dressing trend. So what are they replaced with today? So I'm sure some of you all know how to dress up. You will know this one. So if you think you know it, call me up 7373-8837 or WhatsApp 7969-6969. And once again, tell me, we've got the baggy jeans from the 90s dressing trend. What are they replaced
2: with? Hello, this is Adam Levine from Maroon 5.
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And you're listening to Now FM with Young Loxley. Check this one out by Chris Brown, Something in the Water. Here's a new one on the playlist. So if you love this one, if you like this one as much as I do, you know what to do. Make sure to vote in Request.

0: good morning. Good morning. You listen to Now FM with Young Loxley, and it's time for morning updates, recapping. And earlier, I said our fashion is evolving, and I gave you a fashion trend from the 90s, and you were to tell me what was the update, what they were replaced with today. So earlier, I gave you baggy jeans from the 90s, and I asked what are they replaced with today, and we have a brother from Gordon's Market, Clyde Boy, gave his answer: slim or straight leg jeans. Slim or straight leg jeans, and that is correct. That is true. So we got baggy jeans. Now is those skinny jeans or stack one, and yes, that is the trend. That is a trend today, right? So yeah, we've got slim or straight leg jeans. Hey, appreciate you, Clyde Boy. You are correct. You should talk stack one. I would just get the drill. But anyways, thank you so much. Have a top morning, bro.
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weekend. 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

greetings, good night, do me straight, go lol, mangi stabusem, okay, security guards, mangi stabusem, East Borogo, Kamanta Busem, Godens, Kamanta Usel, Waigani, Mila Salim, good night, straight, go lol, UBT members, Burgitulai, Stabuante, Ivla.

started jogging, started exercising, and you're just there wondering, like, what kind of motivation should I, you know, receive or get to be, you know, doing stuff like that? Good morning. Yes, you are listening to Now FM with Young Loxley. It's Justin Bieber.

0: Stokesley on FM, and I just want to say what a night at the 28th Yumi FM PNG Music Awards. 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Thank you to our performing artists, Anslom, Sharzi, and Tavin Tuni. 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
0: Lock in, Nalo Siru.

Yeah, good morning, good morning. If you just woke up from sleep right now, don't just go straight and scroll on your phone. I mean, me no pa the phone, but probably wash your face and your mouth. Yeah, you know, consider others around you before you, you know, open your mouth. Just a friendly reminder. Now let go of everything I've heard.

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What are you having for breakfast? Let me know. 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

0: Obviously, what's good, blood? All right. So if you go onto our Now FM PNG Facebook page, we've got the Changemaker poster already up. So this poster is about changemakers in your community, the one that leads by example, the one that, you know, brings up a number of people just to develop a little certain of area, just to, you know, make it, make your community safe or, you know, look nice. Someone who leads by example, leader man about. And honestly, some of our leaders right now in our communities, they go unrecognized. So Changemakers is about them. So yes, if you know one right now in your community, don't gatekeep them. Put your change maker on. Nominate them, send their name and a little story about them, about the change makers they did in the community. Yes, 7969-6969 is the number to WhatsApp. And yes, nominate them. And each month, one real heroes get recognized on Now FM with SP Laga.
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0: Yes, wind it down slowly. 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And honestly, I want to say what a night at the 20th Jumia FM PNG Music Awards. Yes, thank you to everyone who purchased their tickets. Thank you to our performing artists, Anslom, Shazi, and Tavin Tuni. Appreciate it. 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

You're with someone for so long, but you didn't notice him or her until they leave, and now you miss them so much. 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

0: Hey, yeah, good morning, good morning. You listen to Now FM with Young Loxley. So, I don't do story time, but who wants tea? Who doesn't like tea? So, I was walking down the other day and, you know, trying to find something at the server to, you know, stroning belling about. And these two random people who like each other, the guy finally had the courage to walk up to that girl. So, on that day, I was at the server. I was standing on the line and that girl was at the back of me and the guy walks up and the guy was like, the guy taps the lady and the lady turns and they were having a conversation. And mind you, that girl was into that guy too. Like they were, you know, they were a perfect match, I would say. So they were exchanging numbers, having a conversation and all that. And the line was taking so long. So I had to eavesdrop, you know, I mean, who doesn't? And at that point, I was so lost. I thought that we three were having a conversation and that guy was like, okay, so what is your love language? And mind you, I was at the back. I responded and I said, at your service. But anyways, up next is Deza. Now FM. All I know is, let's just turn it up.
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satisfaction asking how you're doing now. How's the castle built of people you pretend to care about? Just what you wanted. 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

0: what's good? That was Beauty and a Bit by Justin Bieber featuring Nicki Minaj. And hey, this is Nia with you now from Brekkie. All right, it's time for Morning Mayhem. You know, the hilarious reality of trying to survive the morning before 7 a.m. Exactly. Because let's be honest, nobody has their life together before the sun fully clocks in. 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

0: what's good? It's Nia chilling with you now from Breaky. All right, hey, quick one. Well, it's Breaky Wakey, so yeah, I'm gonna give you a quick one. Why do we open the fridge, stare at the same food, close it, then come back 2 minutes later like something new magically appeared? Also, when did naps go from being a punishment to becoming the highlight of the day? Anyway, you know, just some morning thoughts nobody asked for. Now grab your coffee and let's...
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Up next, you have Dominic Fike with White Kiss. But before we get to this track, quick one. 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And if you think you can answer within 20 seconds, you could win cash. 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

0: Hey, what's up? You're listening to Nafim with Nia. All right. It turns out mornings less rise and shine and more survive and apologize. Well, I have a few feedbacks that came in from mismatched shoes to accidentally sending voice notes to the wrong person. Our listeners have proven that nobody is functioning at 100% before 7 a.m. I mean, it's true, though. Remember, if you manage to leave the house with matching slippers and your dignity intact, you're already winning today. Well, that's your morning mayhem. Keep those stories coming and don't worry, tomorrow morning is another chance to pretend we've got it all together.
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0: Hey, what's up? You're chilling with Neil Knopf and Bricky. Good morning. All right, hey, friend. Quick one. 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

0: what's up? You're chilling with Neil Nofim. Breaky, all right, hey, quick one. Friends who make promises. Yeah, those friends. That one friend. You know, one day they're all in, texting you, checking on you, and acting like, you know, you're their world. Or like, what's up? You blow straight, like, you blow. Oh, my goodness. And the next day, suddenly distant, dry replies, and you're left wondering what changed. And honestly, it's like, it's like you're sitting there trying to decode vibes like it's a full-time job. Okay, was it something I said? Or are we just pretending nothing happened? But here's the truth in the tea, okay? Mixed signals usually mean one thing. Uncertainty or conscience. Oh my goodness, let's see what's happening. I think I'm hungry now. But yeah, not consistency. Because when someone really wants you in their life, you don't have to guess where you stand. And that's your tea or truth for today.
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1: Hey, what's good? You're listening to Now I've Been Breaking with Nia. This is Chris Brown with Obvious.

Hey, what's good? You're listening to Nap and Brekkie with Nia. All right, hey, did you ever wonder why you feel slow in the morning? Like, that's your brain still waking up. It takes about 30 minutes to fully boot after sleep. That's why you forget things, feel lazy, and suddenly need coffee like your life depends on it. Now, I'm going to give you a quick tip. Don't start your day scrolling through your phone. Move your body or wash your face first to wake your brain up faster. And that's your brain food for today. But, and wow, the messages are coming in already from empty wallets to I said I'd stay home but ended up outside anyway. Stories. Some of you are recovering, some of you are

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Hey, this is New Chilling with you, Nop and Breaky. This is O4 with Want You Now. But hey, keep those shout outs coming in 7969 6969 or call me up 7373 8.

0: Spiro with The Visitor. And hey, this is Neil with you now from Brekkie. All right, quick one. It's Whose Line. You know, we're giving you two short stories and you tell me which one sounds true or false. All right, the first one. Someone told their partner they were just at home resting, but later they popped up in someone's Instagram story at a whole function dancing like nothing ever happened. And story two, a student said they finished all their homework early and were fully organized, but 10 minutes before school, they were still trying to print, write, and figure everything out at the same time. Call me on 7373-8837, or you can WhatsApp 7969-6969 and tell me which one do you think is lying. That's Whose Line.
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Hey, you're chilling with me on Laughing Brekkie. Catch this one. It's by Femi and it's called Noble. And hey, if you like it, you can vote and request for it on WhatsApp 7969 6969.

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0: That was Sam Fender and Olivia Dean with Rain Me In. All right, let's talk youth culture for a minute because, you know, things are moving fast right now on social media. It feels like everyone is either building a brand, starting a side hustle, or trying to go viral for something they posted late at night. You know, TikTok trends don't even last long anymore before something new takes over. Music is all about, you know, vibes. One day it's calm and chill sounds. The next it's fully hype tracks that make you feel like you can take on the world. Or at least survive mornings. All right, fashion is leaning more into comfort, oversized fits, simple outfits, and that I just threw this on, but it still works. Look is everywhere, and mindset wise, a lot of young people are shifting into focusing on themselves more, less noise, more personal growth, even if, you know, things are not perfect. That's your youth culture check-in, always changing, always evolving, and always trying to keep up.
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0: Hey, that was Olivia Dean with So Easy to Fall in Love with Me. All right, hey, it's Nia chilling with you, Nap and Brekkie. Quick knowledge in a flash. Here's something useful you can actually apply in real life. You know, you ever wonder why you remember songs so easily but forget what you studied yesterday? That's because your brain stores music with emotion and rhythm, which makes it easier to recall compared to plain information. That's also why people remember lyrics from years ago but struggle with notes from last week. Now, a quick tip. If you're studying, try turning key points into rhythm, patterns, or even short phrases. It helps your brain lock it in faster. So yeah, that's your instant bites for today. Small facts that make a big difference.
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0: Yes, that was JV with Speed Demon. This is Neil with your Naf and Breaky. All right, it's time for everyone's favorite. Yes, caption this. Now, I will be describing a picture and you've got to come up with the funniest caption you can think of. Now, picture this. It's someone sitting quietly staring into space, wallet empty, phone on low battery, and they're just accepting life at this point. Now, I need you to caption it. Is it I'm fine, just financially on silent mode, or when payday is still a whole conversation away, or something even funnier than that? Call me up on 7373-8837 or WhatsApp 7969-6969. I'll read out the best ones on air. So yeah, bring in the humor, bring the vibes, and let's see who's got the funniest caption for today. Now, one more time. It's someone sitting quietly staring into space, wallet empty, phone on low battery, and they're just accepting life at this point. Mm-hmm. And your job is to caption it.
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David Bella with Dracula. All right, this is Neil with you enough and Brecky. Now, quick recap. Earlier, I asked you to caption this. Yeah. It's someone sitting quietly staring into space, wallet empty, phone on low battery, and they're just, you know, accepting life at this point. Now, I have a few listeners, and hey, thanks to everyone who sent in their captions. You know, some of those were absolutely hilarious, and you know what? I can't stop smiling. But hey, big shout out to everyone who got involved, and if we didn't get to yours today, maybe we'll do it again soon. But hey, stick around because we have more fun and more tracks that you love up next.

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was good. It's new with you, Naf and Brecky. All right, hey, quick one for your scroll this morning. FYF, yes, for your feed, okay? For your feed. If your feed today is looking like memes, relationship drama, random healing posts, and, you know, someone suddenly becoming a life coach after one quote, yeah, that's normal. That's totally normal, okay? Honestly, social media these days is just people posting, you know, soft life only while their actual life is in chaos, and focus on yourself right after arguing with someone 5 minutes ago. I mean, you know what? That's literally me. I'm just being honest. At least I'm being honest, okay? But that's the thing. People are posting moments, not the full story, so don't let your feed make you feel like you're behind in life, okay? Scroll, laugh, move on, and remember, nobody's life is as perfect as their highlights. So yeah, that's your FYF for your feed today. Lock him to lose him.

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2: Good morning, I'm Kirby David with the news. So Water PNG is again saying there will be no major water cuts to NCD despite some social media posts saying something else. But repair work on the main water pipe at Rauna will go ahead. Condemn. Yes, that's the word. Acting Education Minister has condemned the violence at Paglong Secondary School in Western Islands Province after two students were hospitalized. In East New Britain, PNG, Aussie and other partner countries have started safety ops to find and safely remove all dangerous bombs left from past wars. The new Starlink is making its way in Papua New Guinea, now into remote schools like Kerama Coronation Secondary in Gulf. Big thanks for the support. They were connected recently. So in news, Tom Cruise and David Beckham, friendship goals. The Mission Impossible star celebrates the soccer legend's induction into the Hollywood Walk of Fame.
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2: The deadline. Kinbagi won PNG's first gold medal yesterday evening at the Philippine Open with a storming run in the 200-meter final where she clocked a personal best 25.59 seconds. Well, great news, Panthers fans. Tom Jenkins has signed a three-year contract extension with the Perry Panthers. He is staying until the end of 2029 season.
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